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I pimp to the beat, walking down the street in my new the freak, yeah. This is how I roll, animal print pants out control.

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0: 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When the dark sky doesn't feel right, I get close to you. When it's hard times, I can't get by if I'm not close to you.

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I took all those habits of yours that in the beginning were hard to accept. Your fashion sales, be it lip prints, I put down to experience. The big bosom lady with a Dutch accent, he tried to change my mind.

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Tudo de bom. 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She gets what she wants all the time, 'cause she's fine. But for an angel, she's a hot, hot mess. 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

woman, you got yours too. 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As long as we've been together.